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2: 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Animator Gerald Scarfe, who did all of that crazy animation from The Wall. 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We'll talk about that. 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
4: With your weather flash, I'm Bill Banks, UCToday.org. 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Tonight, clear with a low around 46. Tomorrow brings sunny skies with a high near 70. Later Tuesday night, mostly clear with a low around 49. Looking ahead to Wednesday, sunny conditions with a high near 72. Currently, it's 62 and clear. For UCToday.org, I'm Bill Banks with your weather flash.
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0: Walking on Sunshine, Katrina and the Waves.
1: So let's find out what happened on this day. Thanks to the old Wayback Machine, it was in the year 1792, Kentucky became the 15th state. And then in 1796, Tennessee became the 16th state. It took a while, I guess, for the paperwork to get through. I don't know. 1813, U.S. Navy battle cry, "Don't give up the ship," was first shouted by Captain James Lawrence, who was mortally wounded, commander of the U.S. frigate Chesapeake. It was 1843. Cleveland, Ohio, Buffalo, and Rochester, New York all had snowfall in June on this day. It was 1938. Superman appeared in the very first Action Comics in the year 2014. A copy of that sold for $3.2 million. And it was 1964. The Rolling Stones arrived in New York to begin their first American tour. Their first show was at a high school stadium in Lynn, Massachusetts.
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1: 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I'm Casey Petrowski from The Beatles Show. 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
3: With your weather flash, I'm Bill Banks, UCtoday.org. 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Tonight, clear with a low around 46. Tomorrow brings sunny skies with a high near 70. Later Tuesday night, mostly clear with a low around 49. Looking ahead to Wednesday, sunny conditions will be present with a high near 72. Currently, it's 58 and clear. For UCtoday.org, I'm Bill Banks with your weather flash.
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I'm your pal, Big Al Knight. And here's Tom Petty and the Heartbreakers from their Damn the Torpedoes album, a huge record for them back in 1990.

Stuck on third shift? Well, I'm right here with you. Gonna keep you company all night long playing the songs you love to remember here on Sunny 105.7, Canada's greatest hits. I'm your pal, Big Al Knight.

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4: 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Tonight, clear with a low around 46. Tomorrow brings sunny skies with a high near 70. Later Tuesday night, mostly clear with a low around 49. Looking ahead to Wednesday, sunny conditions with a high near 72. Currently, it's 56 and clear. For UCToday.org, I'm Bill Banks with your weather flash.

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Heck, back in 1971, I graduated from high school. 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
1: 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I'm Casey Petrowski from The Beatles Show. 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
4: 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Tonight, clear with a low around 46. Tomorrow brings sunny skies with a high near 70. Later, Tuesday night will be mostly clear with a low around 49. Looking ahead to Wednesday, sunny conditions are on the way with a high near 72. Currently, it's 55 and clear. For UCToday.org, I'm Bill Banks with your weather flash.

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Well, I am too. 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

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I am your pal, Big Al Knight, and you're up all night on the Al Knight Overnight Show. 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

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I am your host, Big Al Knight, and I'm here all night long. Released in 1983, here's Paul McCartney and Michael Jackson in Say, Say, Say.

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3: 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Tonight, clear with a low around 46. Tuesday brings sunny skies with a high near 70. Later Tuesday night, mostly clear with a low around 49. Looking ahead to Wednesday, sunny weather continues with a high near 72. Currently, it's 51 and clear. For UCToday.org, I'm Bill Banks with your weather flash.

Sunny 105.7. Here's the Chiffons with their 1966 hit, Sweet Talking Guy. You know, they could be talking about me, right? A guy can hope. Yeah.

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2: With your weather flash, I'm Bill Banks, UCtoday.org. 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Tonight, clear with a low around 46. Looking ahead to Tuesday, sunny with a high near 70. Later Tuesday night, mostly clear with a low around 49. On Wednesday, sunny skies will bring a high near 72. Wednesday night will be clear with a low around 49. Currently, it's 49 and clear. For UCtoday.org, I'm Bill Banks with your weather flash.

I'm Big L Knight, and I am playing the greatest hits of all time right here on Canada's Greatest Hits, Sunny 105.7. You know what? This is big fun.

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1: 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I'm Casey Petrowski from The Beatles Show. 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
3: With your weather flash, I'm Bill Banks, UCtoday.org. 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Tonight, clear with a low around 46. Looking ahead to Tuesday, sunny with a high near 70. Tuesday night brings mostly clear skies with a low around 49. On Wednesday, sunny conditions are forecasted with a high near 72. Currently, it's 48 and clear. For UCtoday.org, I'm Bill Banks with your weather flash.

Keep Big Al moving and grooving until the morning shift comes in. You're on Sunday 105.7, Canada's greatest hits. Here's the Pointer Sisters. He's so shy. They're not talking about me, are they? Golly, I hope not.

Hey there, Big Al's my name, and music is my game. I'm here to keep you a-moving and a-grooving for the next few hours with all your favorites from the 60s, 70s, and 80s, and maybe a few surprises here and there, you never know. Right here on the best-kept secret in Pennsylvania, sunny 105.7, Canadota Lake.

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Whoa! I'm Big Al Knight, the Round Mound of Sound, and you're listening to Sunny 105.7 all through the wee hours of the morning. 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
2: With your weather flash, I'm Bill Banks, UCtoday.org. 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This morning, sunny with a high near 71. Later tonight, mostly clear with a low around 48. Looking ahead to Wednesday, sunny skies are on the way with a high near 77. As we move into Wednesday night, it will be clear with a low around 50. Currently, it's 47 and clear today. For UCtoday.org, I'm Bill Banks with your weather flash.

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Sunny 105.7 brings you the Juke in the Back with Matt the Cat. 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
1: 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I'm Casey Petrowski from The Beatles Show. 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
4: With your weather flash, I'm Bill Banks, UCtoday.org. 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This morning, sunny with a high near 71. Later tonight, mostly clear with a low around 48. Looking ahead to Wednesday, sunny skies are on the way with a high near 77. Thursday brings more sunshine with a high approaching 81. Today, it's currently 46 and clear. For UCtoday.org, I'm Bill Banks with your weather flash.

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0: community benefit is planned to support Lorraine Rainey Falconer, who is currently battling cancer and undergoing ongoing treatments. 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
2: John and Heidi.
0: It's Tuesday. My beautiful bride is here at my side. Hello, Heidi. How you doing over there?
1: Hello, John. I'm great. How are you?
0: I am fantastic, and I am going to get this all set and ready. You're kind of quiet, so...
1: Can you hear me now?
0: I can. Yeah, that's better. That's much better. I'll try to be a little less loud. You try to be a little less quiet. I think it'll all work out. And speaking of loud people, your dad's going to be here.
1: Yay.
0: Actually, you know, he's usually pretty quiet, too. I always have to crank his microphone.
1: Yeah.
0: Because he's over there just kind of whispering his stuff.
1: It's the Parkinson's.
0: Is that what it is?
1: Yeah, because that makes your voice go...
0: Well, now I feel bad for pointing out.
1: You're making fun of him.
0: When he gets here, I'll give him an extra hug. All right. Tuesdays with Charlie coming your way in a bit. Thank you for listening to the John and Heidi Show.
3: 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Thomas Jefferson began work on the Declaration of Independence on June 11th, 1776. He recruited a bit of help from Ben Franklin, John Adams, Roger Sherman, and Robert Livingston. It took Jefferson 17 days to have the final draft completed. The Declaration was finally presented on the 4th of July. 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

0: Now with today's reason to party, here's my beautiful bride, Heidi Small. What do you have for me there, Heidi?
1: Today is Rocky Road Day.
0: Oh, I like Rocky Road.
1: I know you do. It's all right. I can take that or leave it. But I found a Rocky Road cocktail.
0: Of course you did.
1: And it's got Frangelico in it, which I have no clue what that is.
0: It sounds fantastic.
1: Creme de cacao, cherry brandy, cream, ice, strawberry ice cream topping, and chocolate fudge topping. It actually sounds really good.
0: It does sound quite interesting.
1: That doesn't sound like Rocky Road. Rocky Road doesn't have cherries and cream and stuff in it, does it?
0: I don't know what's
1: I thought Rocky Road was marshmallows and chocolate. And
0: I don't know.
1: And anyway,
0: like Moose Trail or something is not. I don't know, they're all
1: whatever this is.
0: I've never met ice cream I don't like.
1: It sounds excellent.
0: Well, there you go. It does sound excellent. That is the drink. No, it's the reason to party. And I've got a link to the drink in the show notes for today at johnandheidishow.com.
2: 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Animator Gerald Scarfe, who did all of that crazy animation from The Wall. Happy birthday, Gerald Scarfe. We'll talk about that. Play lots of great Floyd on the next Floydian Slip. 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
3: Local news now from UCToday.org. I'm Ryan Gatenby. 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The Big Boy will be chugging through northwestern Pennsylvania and western New York this month. Brief stops are planned at Northeast and Ripley on June 9th. The Northeast stop will be near the Lakeshore Railway Museum at 143 South Lake Street. Arrival is scheduled for 11:30 a.m. Eastern with departure at 11:40. The next stop will be at the State Street Crossing in Ripley, New York. The train is expected to arrive at noon Eastern and depart at 12:30. Union Pacific's famed Big Boy number 4014, the world's largest operating steam locomotive, will journey to the East Coast for the first time in collaboration with Norfolk Southern as part of a historic coast-to-coast tour as both railroads celebrate America's 250th anniversary. More information is available at the Union Pacific website. The Greater Erie Community Action Committee, or GCAC, will begin distributing $25 produce vouchers to eligible seniors through the Seniors Farmers Market Nutrition Program. The vouchers can be used for fresh produce at approved farmers markets, roadside stands, and community-supported agriculture programs. To qualify, seniors must be age 60 or older, live in Erie County, and meet income guidelines. Income limits are $29,526 for a one-person household and $40,034 for a two-person household. The first local distribution event in the area will be held Friday, June 5th at the GCAC Union City Senior Center. There's new life for a historic property in Union City. The Erie County Redevelopment Authority and Union City Borough intend to repurpose the vacant Union City Chair Company office building located on Market Street. The ECRDA and the borough have obtained the property and grants to start renovating the structure. The goal is to preserve and showcase Union City history as a world-class chairmaker. Union City Chair produced millions of hardwood chairs between 1881 and 2000 when the company closed. The firm was one of a dozen furniture manufacturers that earned the town its historic catchphrase, Union City Seats the World.
4: A new chief of the U.S. Border Patrol has been named. U.S. Customs and Border Protection says Rosario Pete Vasquez will take over the role after Mike Banks stepped down last month. Banks had served in the role since the start of President Trump's second term last year. In a release, Vasquez called his appointment the honor of a lifetime. Some 1 in 5 young adults are using AI chatbots for mental health advice. Here's Tammy Trujillo.
5: That's according to new findings from the research institute RAND. The group survey, done back in November, showed 19% of respondents say they use the chatbots for advice. That's up from about 13% from a poll done early in 2025. The vast majority of respondents also described the advice as helpful. This comes as some AI companies are facing lawsuits from parents alleging that their children's mental health struggles were negatively impacted by chatbots. I'm Tammy Trujillo.
4: And 7 people, including a gunman, are dead after a string of shootings in Iowa. I'm Mark Mayfield.
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0: the 2027 recruiting class. He is ranked as the number 20 linebacker in the country and the number 24 ranked prospect coming out of the state of Georgia. Penn State women's basketball announcing that Mountain West Freshman of the Year, Skylar Durley, has signed with the program. She comes from Nevada, where she scored 12 points per game. That's your sports flash for UCToday.org. I'm Matt Pauley.
1: It's 6:23.
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3: From your weather authority today, sunny sky with some thin, high cirrus clouds and puffy cumulus clouds, 65 to 70. Tonight, mostly clear and cool again, 47 to 52. And on Wednesday, all day sunshine and a bit warmer, 69 to 74. Latest weather updates on the Your Irrigo app. I'm weather authority meteorologist Craig Flint.

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1: Canadota Lake's greatest hits.
0: Now, big screen, little screen, American Horror Story has added John Carroll Lynch and Mina Cervera and Matt Fraser and a whole bunch of other people for season 13. A lot of big names. They're going to have a thing.
1: We used to watch that show.
0: Yeah, some of them are returning as characters that they were already in the American Horror Story Freak Show. So Twisty the Clown and Paul the Illustrated Seal will be two of the characters to come back. Tom Hardy has been fired from Mobland. So I don't know if he was necessarily fired, but he's not going to be back, apparently, in the third season. And Stranger Things has marked a lot of firsts for Netflix, easy for me to say, became the first original series to become a global hit by Netflix, the first series owned by Netflix, and the first title Netflix has been able to turn into a licensing bonanza with all kinds of products. They've done very well with that. Millie Bobby Brown's character, Eleven, is one of the biggest icons of the show, and she's done quite well. Big screen, little screen on the John and Heidi Show.
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0: Is she really going out with him?
1: Well, there she is. Let's ask her.
0: Betty, is that Jimmy's ring you're wearing?
1: Mm-hmm. Gee, it must be great riding with him. It's

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2: John and Heidi.
0: Heidi, did you know the human body can survive without food longer than it can without sleep? Yeah, severe sleep deprivation is extremely dangerous. Rest is vital. And maybe as vital or more vital than nutrition.
1: I know that we, one time we took a red eye.
0: Oh, yeah.
1: And I was so sick because we didn't sleep all night long. Yeah. We stayed up.
0: We were so dumb. We're like, I don't think we really need to get a hotel room.
1: Yeah, that was you.
0: Yeah. I was like, we don't need a room.
1: We're leaving at like
0: anyway.
1: 3 a.m.
0: Yeah, just
1: so
0: kind of
1: oh, my gosh. I was so sick.
0: Oh,
1: that was such
0: By
1: a bad idea.
0: By the time that was done, both of us were like, oh.
1: Yeah.
0: And then
1: we
0: slept for a week. Maybe not. All right. We don't know everything, but now we know this.
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5: 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I'm Ryan Gatenby. 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There's new life for a historic property in Union City. The Erie County Redevelopment Authority and Union City Borough intend to repurpose the vacant Union City Chair Company office building located on Market Street. The ECRDA and the borough have obtained the property and grants to start renovating the structure. The goal is to preserve and showcase Union City history as a world-class chairmaker. Union City Chair produced millions of hardwood chairs between 1881 and 2000 when the company closed. The firm was one of a dozen furniture manufacturers that earned the town its historic catchphrase, Union City Seats the World. The Big Boy will be chugging through northwestern Pennsylvania and western New York this month. Brief stops are planned at Northeast and Ripley on June 9th. The Northeast stop will be near the Lakeshore Railway Museum at 143 South Lake Street. Arrival is scheduled for 11:30 a.m. Eastern with departure at 11:40. The next stop will be at the State Street Crossing in Ripley, New York. The train is expected to arrive at noon Eastern and depart at 12:30. Union Pacific's famed Big Boy number 4014, the world's largest operating steam locomotive, will journey to the East Coast for the first time in collaboration with Norfolk Southern as part of a historic coast-to-coast tour as both railroads celebrate America's 250th anniversary. More information is available at the Union Pacific website.
6: 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Erie Seawolves baseball after an off day yesterday. They are back at it this evening. They are on the road for the next 6 days as they are set to match up against Richmond. The Cleveland Guardians, they were off yesterday. Tonight they are set to begin a series against the Yankees. Left-hand pitcher Joey Cantillo on the mound, 4-2, a 3.57 ERA. Blockbuster trade in the NFL. The Cleveland Browns trading away two-time NFL Defensive Player of the Year Myles Garrett to the Rams in exchange for Pro Bowl pass rusher Jared Verse. They are also going to receive a first-round draft pick in 2027, a second-round pick in 2028, and a third-round selection in 2029. That's your Sports Flash for UCToday.org. I'm Matt Pauley.
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9: From your weather authority, today, sunny sky with some thin, high cirrus clouds and puffy cumulus clouds, 65 to 70. Tonight, mostly clear and cool again, 47 to 52. And on Wednesday, all day sunshine and a bit warmer, 69 to 74. Latest weather updates on the Your Irrigo app. I'm Weather Authority Meteorologist Craig Flint.
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0: Now, surveys and studies and such. A new study suggests that older adults tend to carry a few regrets. They carry fewer regrets, though, than younger people. And those regrets also feel less intense over time. Researchers found that while people across ages report similar numbers of major life regrets, older adults feel less likely to feel anger or frustration when they're reflecting on theirs. Instead, regret seems to soften with age, possibly as people gain perspective, or maybe they shift how they interpret their past choices. Study also notes that older adults more often regret missed opportunities than mistakes they've made.
1: Absolutely.
0: And they may use reflection for meaning rather than self-criticism.
1: Yep. Agreed. Love that.
0: What is your biggest regret? Do you have one?
1: I don't know that I have any.
0: I'll tell you, I don't have a lot of regrets either. And I don't live with like this, you know, balled up,
1: right.
0: pent up thing
1: right.
0: where I'm... Again, I don't really have regrets for the most part.
1: No.
0: There's some things I'm like, we probably should have done that. But I'm like, not a big deal. I didn't, so we didn't. Surveys and studies and such on the John and Heidi Show.
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0: Time now for the joke of the day with my beautiful bride, Heidi. What you got for me there, Heidi?
1: A man goes into a bakery and asks for two bread rolls. The shopkeeper picks up two rolls with a pair of tongs and puts them in a paper bag. The man then asks for two cakes. Again, the shopkeeper picks them up with the tongs and puts them in the bag. The man says, "It's nice to see that you don't manhandle the food." The shopkeeper says, "Sir, nothing in my shop is handled by human hands." Mm. The man then noticed a piece of string hanging from the shopkeeper's trousers and asks, "What's that piece of string for?" The shopkeeper says, "Well, that's for when I need to go to the restroom." I pull on the string and my old boy just pops out. "Great idea," said the man. "But pray tell, how do you put it back in?" "That's not a problem," says the shopkeeper. "I just use the tongs."
0: Oh, I was afraid that's where you were going with that. Oh, Heidi. Thank you. Thank
1: You're
0: you very
1: much. Welcome.
0: That is Heidi Small with the joke of the day on the John and Heidi Show.
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3: 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I'm Ryan Gatenby. 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There's new life for a historic property in Union City. The Erie County Redevelopment Authority and Union City Borough intend to repurpose the vacant Union City Chair Company office building located on Market Street. The ECRDA and the borough have obtained the property and grants to start renovating the structure. The goal is to preserve and showcase Union City history as a world-class chairmaker. Union City Chair produced millions of hardwood chairs between 1881 and 2000 when the company closed. The firm was one of a dozen furniture manufacturers that earned the town its historic catchphrase, "Union City seats the world." The Big Boy will be chugging through northwestern Pennsylvania and western New York this month. Brief stops are planned at Northeast and Ripley on June 9th. The Northeast stop will be near the Lakeshore Railway Museum at 143 South Lake Street. Arrival is scheduled for 11:30 a.m. Eastern, with departure at 11:40. The next stop will be at the State Street Crossing in Ripley, New York. The train is expected to arrive at noon Eastern and depart at 12:30. Union Pacific's famed Big Boy number 4014, the world's largest operating steam locomotive, will journey to the East Coast for the first time in collaboration with Norfolk Southern as part of a historic coast-to-coast tour as both railroads celebrate America's 250th anniversary. More information is available at the Union Pacific website.
4: Primary elections take place in 6 states today for U.S. House, Senate, and governor races. Voters are headed to the polls in Iowa, Montana, New Jersey, New Mexico, South Dakota, and California, where the race for governor and mayor of L.A.'s received national attention. President Trump is saying peace talks continue with Iran at a rapid pace, saying that on social media Monday after reports Iran had stepped away from talks. Iranian state media has reported Tehran's ended negotiations and plan to fully block the Strait of Hormuz due to ceasefire violations by the U.S. Republicans in Minnesota are under fire after holding a moment of silence for the murderer of George Floyd, Derek Chauvin, the former Minneapolis police officer convicted of second-degree murder in Floyd's death in 2020. The motion passed on a voice vote after the crowd was asked if they wanted to stand in silence for 30 seconds in honor of Chauvin, who's still alive and serving a prison sentence of more than 20 years. I'm Scott Carr.
5: 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After taking the day off yesterday, the Pittsburgh Pirates are back in action this evening. It's going to be right-hand pitcher Bubba Chandler on the mound. He's 1-6 with a 4.85 ERA. The Astros will pose the right-hand pitcher Mike Burrows, 3-6 with a 5.40 ERA. Also, Carmen Machinski, speaking with the Pirates website, has indicated that he is ready to pitch and ready to help the team in any way possible. He had been placed on the restricted list after he was not available, as there's a little bit of drama with him coming out of the rotation and going into the bullpen. The Buffalo Bills have signed wide receiver Mac Delina.

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1: From your weather authority today, sunny sky with some thin, high cirrus clouds and puffy cumulus clouds, 65 to 70. Tonight, mostly clear and cool again, 47 to 52. And on Wednesday, all day sunshine and a bit warmer, 69 to 74. Latest weather updates on the Your Irrigo app. I'm Weather Authority meteorologist Craig Flint.

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0: Time now for the scoop of the day. A new analysis of Google search data has revealed some of the most commonly misspelled words. Bougie is the top of the list. Do you know how to spell bougie?
1: Is it B-O-U-G-I-E?
0: It is. Heidi should be in spelling bees because she is so good. Researchers at unscrambler.com, I don't even know if I said that right, they examined U.S. searches for phrases like how do you spell and then whatever. Between January 1st and May 18th, other frequently searched words include favorite, through, business, definitely, beautiful, and niece. Do you know how to spell all of those?
1: Niece?
0: Mm-hmm.
1: N-I-E-C-E?
0: Yeah, she's good. The study also broke down the most misspelled words by state. They found that spaghetti is a tough one for people in North Carolina and Virginia. And for some reason, a lot of people in Minnesota don't know how to spell ukulele. So, there you go. And the next story here. I know Heidi's got questions.
1: One, that one would be...
0: Oh, ukulele. Ukulele. How do you guess?
1: E-U-K-E-L-E-E.
0: Ukulele. And the correct order for your dental routine, there's a good chance you're probably doing it backwards. Experts recommend flossing before brushing. That way, toothpaste and fluoride can better reach between the teeth when you're brushing, along with gums. Flossing also helps loosen food particles and plaque, so brushing afterwards can sweep them away more effectively.
1: Yep, I do that.
0: Dentists
1: backwards.
0: Say flossing once a day is enough as long as you're gentle and thorough. That's hard to say for some reason. Thorough. And remember, flossing does much more than remove food particles. It prevents gum disease, reduces inflammation, and limits the buildup of harmful bacteria that can lead to cavities. So there you go. That is your flossing recommendation. We'll talk about it again in 6 months. That is your scoop of the day on the John and Heidi Show.
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2: John and Heidi.
0: Time now for the movie quote of the day. This one's for you, Heidi Small. You're going to get this right for sure. From 2004.
1: Now the pressure's on now.
0: Uh-huh. That escalated quickly.
1: That was on Anchorman.
0: Yes. Legend of Ron Burgundy.
1: We say that a lot.
0: We do say it. As a matter
1: of fact. That's in our family crest.
0: Our family crest has that in Latin. I was like, what does that say? You go, oh, it says that escalated quickly in Latin. I'm like, well, that perfectly sums up most of what's going on here.
1: 100%.
0: There you go. Movie quote of the day on the John and Heidi Show.
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8: 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I'm Ryan Gatenby. 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There's new life for a historic property in Union City. The Erie County Redevelopment Authority and Union City Borough intend to repurpose the vacant Union City Chair Company office building located on Market Street. The ECRDA and the borough have obtained the property and grants to start renovating the structure. The goal is to preserve and showcase Union City history as a world-class chairmaker. Union City Chair produced millions of hardwood chairs between 1881 and 2000 when the company closed. The firm was one of a dozen furniture manufacturers that earned the town its historic catchphrase, Union City Seats the World. The Big Boy will be chugging through northwestern Pennsylvania and western New York this month. Brief stops are planned at Northeast and Ripley on June 9th. The Northeast stop will be near the Lakeshore Railway Museum at 143 South Lake Street. Arrival is scheduled for 11:30 a.m. Eastern with departure at 11:40. The next stop will be at the State Street Crossing in Ripley, New York. The train is expected to arrive at noon Eastern and depart at 12:30. Union Pacific's famed Big Boy number 4014, the world's largest operating steam locomotive, will journey to the East Coast for the first time in collaboration with Norfolk Southern as part of a historic coast-to-coast tour as both railroads celebrate America's 250th anniversary. More information is available at the Union Pacific website.
9: 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After taking the day off yesterday, the Pittsburgh Pirates are back in action this evening. It's going to be right-hand pitcher Bubba Chandler on the mound. He's 1-6 with a 4.85 ERA. The Astros will pose the right-hand pitcher Mike Burrows, 3-6 with a 5.40 ERA. Also, Carmen Machinski, speaking with the Pirates website, has indicated that he is ready to pitch and ready to help the team in any way possible. He had been placed on the restricted list after he was not available, as there's a little bit of drama with him coming out of the rotation and going into the bullpen. The Buffalo Bills have signed wide receiver Mac Delina. He signed with the Chiefs after going undrafted last year and had two catches last year in the preseason. That's your Sports Flash for UCToday.org. I'm Matt Pauley.
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11: It's time once again for Duran's Down Home Days here in Waterford, Pennsylvania, on the ball field side of the park in the main square. Yes, sirree. 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Yes, sir. June 6th and 7th, including the cast iron chef contest and the upcycled contest for recycling. 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
12: From your weather authority today, sunny sky with some thin, high cirrus clouds and puffy cumulus clouds, 65 to 70. Tonight, mostly clear and cool again, 47 to 52. And on Wednesday, all day sunshine and a bit warmer, 69 to 74. Latest weather updates on the Your Irrigo app. I'm Weather Authority meteorologist Craig Flint.
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1: Did you know the first sci-fi movie and the last X-rated movie to earn an Oscar for Best Picture was A Clockwork Orange in 1971? I wasn't aware that had an X rating.
0: There you go. Yeah, that's interesting.
1: I've never seen it, though, either, so maybe if I saw it, I would know why it has an X rating.
0: You're like, I all of a sudden, it all makes sense.
1: Protein shakes and human blood have a similar protein content, about 8 grams per 100 millimeters.
0: Ew, okay.
1: So if you need some protein, I guess. And first celebrity product endorsement was by British actor Lily Langtry, and it featured a package of Pears soap in 1893.
0: Well, there you go.
1: Now celebrities are all over everything.
0: That is so good to know.
1: Yeah, that's news to me.
0: That is also news to me.
2: 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This week, someone in the Pink Floyd circle is turning 90 years old. Animator Gerald Scarf, who did all of that crazy animation from The Wall. Happy birthday, Gerald Scarf. We'll talk about that. Play lots of great Floyd on the next Floydian Slip. Coming up Sunday night at 10, right here on Sunny 105.7.
3: 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I'm Ryan Gatenby. 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There's new life for a historic property in Union City. The Erie County Redevelopment Authority and Union City Borough intend to repurpose the vacant Union City Chair Company office building located on Market Street. The ECRDA and the borough have obtained the property and grants to start renovating the structure. The goal is to preserve and showcase Union City history as a world-class chairmaker. Union City Chair produced millions of hardwood chairs between 1881 and 2000 when the company closed. The firm was one of a dozen furniture manufacturers that earned the town its historic catchphrase, Union City Seats the World. The Big Boy will be chugging through northwestern Pennsylvania and western New York this month. Brief stops are planned at Northeast and Ripley on June 9th. The Northeast stop will be near the Lakeshore Railway Museum at 143 South Lake Street. Arrival is scheduled for 11:30 a.m. Eastern with departure at 11:40. The next stop will be at the State Street Crossing in Ripley, New York. The train is expected to arrive at noon Eastern and depart at 12:30. Union Pacific's famed Big Boy number 4014, the world's largest operating steam locomotive, will journey to the East Coast for the first time in collaboration with Norfolk Southern as part of a historic coast-to-coast tour as both railroads celebrate America's 250th anniversary. More information is available at the Union Pacific website.
4: Six states are holding primary elections today for U.S. House, Senate, and governor races. Voters are heading to the polls in Iowa, Montana, New Jersey, New Mexico, South Dakota, and California, where the race for governor and the mayor of L.A. has garnered plenty of national attention, in part because two Republicans have made some inroads recently. President Trump says peace talks continue with Iran at a rapid pace, saying that on social media Monday, after reports Iran was stepping away from talks. Iranian state media reports Tehran was ending negotiations and planned to fully

0: /delivered by UCToday.org. Pitt football adding to their recruiting class. They add a 4-star defender in Jeremiah Proctor being listed as an athlete right now. He comes from Gainesville, Georgia. He had offers from schools like Florida State, LSU, Tennessee, and Miami, but he is set to head to Pitt. He becomes their first 4-star commitment in the 2027 recruiting class. He is ranked as the number 20 linebacker in the country and the number 24 ranked prospect coming out of the state of Georgia. Penn State women's basketball announcing that Mountain West Freshman of the Year, Skylar Durley, has signed with the program. She comes from Nevada, where she scored 12 points per game. That's your Sports Slash for UCToday.org. I'm Matt Pauley.
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3: From your weather authority today, sunny sky with some thin, high cirrus clouds and puffy cumulus clouds, 65 to 70. Tonight, mostly clear and cool again, 47 to 52. And on Wednesday, all day sunshine and a bit warmer, 69 to 74. Latest weather updates on the Your Irrigo app. I'm Weather Authority meteorologist Craig Flint.

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2: John and Heidi.
0: Fun fact for you, Heidi.
1: What's up, John?
0: At horse racetracks, the favorite wins less than 30% of the time.
1: Huh.
0: So if that's the favorite, chances are better that they're not going to win.
1: Right.
0: Huh. Fun fact for you, Heidi.
1: What's that, John?
0: There are approximately 2,500 astronomers in the U.S., but over 10,000 astrologers.

0: managers. So if you're looking for a gig, apparently, I don't know
1: I'm not 100% sure what the difference is between the two, but
0: astronomers study the stars. Astrologers study, like, your sign. I think. I could be wrong. I mean, usually I am. You know, at least 30% of the time. Fun fact for you, Heidi.
1: What's that, John?
0: People born in May have the lowest risk of illness and disease, while those born in October have the highest, according to a study.
1: Really?
0: Yeah, yeah. So if you're, you know, just getting over your birthday month, well, I hope you're feeling okay. Fun fact for you, Heidi.
1: What's that, John?
0: Humans naturally feel happier when they're busy. I absolutely agree with that. And one final fun fact for you, Heidi.
1: What's that, John?
0: An average adult stomach can hold about 2 quarts or 1.9 liters of food. There you go. Several fun facts. Now you know. Thanks for listening to the John and Heidi Show.
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15: 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Today we feature a mostly John song that began recording on June 2nd, 1964, and first appears as track one on side two of the British album, A Hard Day's Night. In America, it first appeared as track three on side one of the album, Something New. John claims it was an attempt to write this song again, but this time with him yelling.
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Beatles recorded the middle eight of today's song with the intention of adding lyrics later. But by the time the song was mixed, the middle eight was still without words, and that's how it appears on the album. And if you listen closely, it's actually Paul who sings the second title lyric of each chorus, because John couldn't reach the notes. Here's Anytime at All on your daily Beatle Break.

0: Well, that's going to do it for this edition of your Daily Beetle Break. I'm Dave Marino. Thanks for joining us. And we'll catch you right here next time. Same beat time, same beat channel for your Daily Beetle Break.
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2: John and Heidi.
0: Time now for the question of the day. 12% of people agree, Heidi, this is the worst gift you can buy somebody. What is it?
1: The worst gift you
0: what
1: can buy somebody?
0: What is the worst gift you could buy somebody?
1: Underwear.
0: No. Thank goodness, because you buy me underwear all the time. You thought those were bad
1: gifts?
0: Well,
1: not as a present.
0: You buy them for a gift. You're like, hey, happy anniversary.
1: I got you some No, I do not.
0: Here you go. No, the worst gift, according to 12% of people, is a scale. Yeah.
1: Oh, like, yeah. Or a gym membership would be a bad idea.
0: Unless they're asking for that. If that's what they want, then get it for them. All right. That's your question of the day on the John and Heidi Show.
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5: 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I'm Ryan Gatenby. 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There's new life for a historic property in Union City. The Erie County Redevelopment Authority and Union City Borough intend to repurpose the vacant Union City Chair Company office building located on Market Street. The ECRDA and the borough have obtained the property and grants to start renovating the structure. The goal is to preserve and showcase Union City history as a world-class chairmaker. Union City Chair produced millions of hardwood chairs between 1881 and 2000 when the company closed. The firm was one of a dozen furniture manufacturers that earned the town its historic catchphrase, Union City Seats the World. The Big Boy will be chugging through northwestern Pennsylvania and western New York this month. Brief stops are planned at Northeast and Ripley on June 9th. The Northeast stop will be near the Lakeshore Railway Museum at 143 South Lake Street. Arrival is scheduled for 11:30 a.m. Eastern with departure at 11:40. The next stop will be at the State Street Crossing in Ripley, New York. The train is expected to arrive at noon Eastern and depart at 12:30. Union Pacific's famed Big Boy number 4014, the world's largest operating steam locomotive, will journey to the East Coast for the first time in collaboration with Norfolk Southern as part of a historic coast-to-coast tour as both railroads celebrate America's 250th anniversary. More information is available at the Union Pacific website.
6: 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Erie Seawolves baseball after an off day yesterday. They are back at it this evening. They are on the road for the next 6 days as they are set to match up against Richmond. The Cleveland Guardians, they were off yesterday. Tonight they are set to begin a series against the Yankees. Left-hand pitcher Joey Cantillo on the mound, 4-2, a 3.57 ERA. Blockbuster trade in the NFL. The Cleveland Browns trading away two-time NFL Defensive Player of the Year, Myles Garrett, to the Rams in exchange for Pro Bowl pass rusher Jared Verse. They are also going to receive a first-round draft pick in 2027, a second-round pick in 2028, and a third-round selection in 2029. That's your Sports Flash for UCToday.org. I'm Matt Pauley.
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9: From your weather authority, today, sunny sky with some thin, high cirrus clouds and puffy cumulus clouds, 65 to 70. Tonight, mostly clear and cool again, 47 to 52. And on Wednesday, all day sunshine and a bit warmer, 69 to 74. Latest weather updates on the Your Irrigo app. I'm Weather Authority meteorologist Craig Flint.
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2: John and Heidi.
0: Time now for some weird news. Have you ever heard of cauliflower ear? Do you know what that is?
1: Yes, boxers have it.
0: Yeah, and wrestlers. A swollen part, permanently misshapen ear, often linked with injuries sustained while boxing or wrestling. MMA fighters have that. Well, now there's a strange cosmetic trend, according to reports. Some men in Russia are actually paying to have their ears intentionally damaged that way because it makes them look tougher and more intimidating. One plastic surgeon claimed demand is so high that he's booked a month in advance. He charges $80 per ear.
1: $80?
0: Yeah, well, all he's doing is like breaking
1: mutilating
0: cartilage.
1: Your ear. Yeah.
0: Experts warn the risky procedure can lead to infections, though, cartilage damage, and hearing loss if done improperly. Psychologists also note that real confidence does not come from scary looks. They point out that many fighters appear calm and ordinary. They don't need that exaggerated tough guy features to command respect.
1: Huh.
0: I know.
1: If anybody wants that done, I'll do it for a six-pack and a package of beef jerky.
0: I can
1: mutilate your ear for
0: you. That is her
1: a
0: common cost fee for everything. I've noticed that lately. Everything. So I do that for a six-pack and a package of beef. You said that like 8 times this week. I'm like, would you just pump the brakes on the beef jerky and the six-pack? Six-pack of what? I don't even want to know. All right, it's weird news. Thanks for listening to the John and Heidi Show.
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1: Canadota Lake's greatest hits.
0: For the list, we started this yesterday. Murphy's Law, we talked about that one. Is anything that can't go wrong will go wrong. Well, there's a whole bunch of other things that you might not know. And I did half of these yesterday, the other half today. I've got the full list in the show notes. But law of the instrument. If all you have is a hammer, everything looks like a nail.
1: Okay.
0: Yeah. Heidi was a little confused by that. Littlewood's Law. A person can expect to experience events with odds of one in a million, a miracle, at the rate of about once per month.
1: Okay.
0: Napoleon's Law. Never interrupt your enemy when they're making a mistake.
1: I love that quote.
0: Parkinson's Law. Work expands so as to fill the time available for its completion. I agree 1,000%. I've got a project on this desk right here that I have to get done in the next week. You know when I'll have it done? In the next week.
1: Right.
0: If I had to have it done today, it would be done today. I just know that about me. Ringwald's Law of household geometry. Any horizontal surface is soon to be piled upon. Siegel's Law. A man with a watch knows what time it is. A man with two watches never knows. Two pizza law. If you can't feed the team with two pizzas, it's too large of a team. And Walson's Law. If you put information and intelligence first at all times, then money will keep coming in. So there you go. All of those are in the show notes for today at johnandheidishow.com.
2: 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I'm Ryan Gatenby. 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There's new life for a historic property in Union City. The Erie County Redevelopment Authority and Union City Borough intend to repurpose the vacant Union City Chair Company office building located on Market Street. The ECRDA and the borough have obtained the property and grants to start renovating the structure. The goal is to preserve and showcase Union City history as a world-class chairmaker. Union City Chair produced millions of hardwood chairs between 1881 and 2000 when the company closed. The firm was one of a dozen furniture manufacturers that earned the town its historic catchphrase, Union City Seats the World. The Big Boy will be chugging through northwestern Pennsylvania and western New York this month. Brief stops are planned at Northeast and Ripley on June 9th. The Northeast stop will be near the Lakeshore Railway Museum at 143 South Lake Street. Arrival is scheduled for 11:30 a.m. Eastern with departure at 11:40. The next stop will be at the State Street Crossing in Ripley, New York. The train is expected to arrive at noon Eastern and depart at 12:30. Union Pacific's famed Big Boy number 4014, the world's largest operating steam locomotive, will journey to the East Coast for the first time in collaboration with Norfolk Southern as part of a historic coast-to-coast tour as both railroads celebrate America's 250th anniversary. More information is available at the Union Pacific website.
3: Primary elections take place in six states today for U.S. House, Senate, and governor's races. Voters are heading to the polls in Iowa, Montana, New Jersey, New Mexico, South Dakota, and California, where the race for governor and the mayor of L.A. has received national attention. The former clerk of Mesa County, Colorado, convicted of wrongdoing connected to the 2020 election, is now out of prison.
4: The Colorado Department of Corrections says Tina Peters left the La Vista Correctional Facility in Pueblo Monday morning. She was convicted in 2024. For providing a person connected to Trump ally and MyPillow CEO Mike Lindell with access to election software. President Trump had called for her release, saying she was a political prisoner. I'm Mark Mayfield.
3: The fighting between Israel and Hezbollah in Lebanon's been increasing as Israel's incursion into that country grows, now pushing deeper into Lebanon than it has in nearly two decades. This as U.S. and Iranian leaders continue to negotiate a reopening of the Strait of Hormuz. I'm Scott Carr.
5: 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Pitt football adding to their recruiting class. They add a four-star defender in Jeremiah Proctor being listed as an athlete right now. He comes from Gainesville, Georgia. He had offers from schools like Florida State, LSU, Tennessee, and Miami, but he is set to head to Pitt. He becomes their first four-star commitment in the 2027 recruiting class. He is ranked as the number 20 linebacker in the country and the number 24 ranked prospect coming out of the state of Georgia. Penn State women's basketball announcing that Mountain West Freshman of the Year, Skylar Durley, has signed with the program. She comes from Nevada, where she scored 12 points per game. That's your Sports Flash for UCToday.org. I'm Matt Pauley.
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2: John and Heidi.
0: Time now for something special with Heidi Small. What do you have for me over there, Heidi?
1: I have another medical mishap.
0: Okay.
1: This one is about an unnamed 52-year-old man in Florida who is complaining about migraine-grade weekly headaches that got gradually worse over the period of more than 4 months, and they just wouldn't respond to medication or therapy. He had no other health issues or newly diagnosed problems, but doctors noticed just one weird thing in his diet. He liked to eat barely cooked floppy bacon. Now, this is why it's so important to make sure your bacon is crispy and just burnt beyond recognition.
0: That's how Heidi likes hers. Can you tell?
1: But he had regularly eaten this for decades. The man's migraines were diagnosed as cysticercosis, a condition resulting from a pork tapeworm, and one that's extremely rare in the United States. The man was given an antiparasitic and an anti-inflammatory medication to treat his tapeworm. He had a tapeworm in his brain.
0: Wow, that's just wild.
1: No, cook your bacon, people.
0: There you go.
1: Cook it really good. It should be stiff when you pick it up. It should be stiff.
0: And crunchy.
1: And crunchy. Yeah.
0: Yeah, that's how Heidi likes hers.
1: Yum.
0: I'll eat my bacon however you hand it to me. I'm good with it. That is something special with Heidi Small.
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0: We always like to wrap things up around here with good news, and I think this is good news. Take a listen to this headline. A hero police officer kicks in a door, rushes into a burning home to save a mother and her children. Happened in Tennessee. And an officer is being praised for his quick thinking, his courage, and body camera footage captured all this, by the
3: way.
0: He rushed in to a burning apartment building. He's a policeman. That's usually firemen that do that.
3: Yeah.
0: But when the policemen get there first, they do it too. If they're Officer Rogers.
3: They do what needs to be done.
0: Yeah. Officer Rogers in Chattanooga. He was the first on the scene. Residents told him people were still inside. He did not hesitate. Not dressed as a fireman, dressed as a policeman, so he didn't have all the protective gear that they
3: have.
0: He ran in the building with nothing but courage. He came in and got a 4-year-old, he got a 10-year-old, and their mother. Got him out. Kept thinking, how was I going to get two kids down the stairs? Anyway, as soon as he got there, they took action. He grabbed these kids, he grabbed the lady, got them out of the house, and nobody was injured, thank goodness. I think this is
3: absolute
0: really, really cool.
3: Hero.
0: And I got to say, I'm a big fan of firefighters, too. So, guys, I'm showing
3: I'm
0: you love.
3: I'm a huge fan of all first responders.
0: But I'm just saying, I'm showing you some love. But you guys got to understand, how often are firefighters in the news for something negative? You don't hear that very often.
3: Oh,
0: so when
3: really.
0: Your brothers in blue are in the news for something, even if it has something to do with firefighters, we're going to make sure we shine the light on them because they need all the positive they can get. Now, does that mean that there's no such thing as bad? No, there's bad everything. You know what? There's bad radio people. Whatever job you do, there's bad people that do that job,
3: yep.
0: too. It's the person, not the job.
3: Absolutely.
0: And for the most part, most people who sign up to live their life behind a badge to protect the community they live in are good, good people. There are going to be some that make it look bad for the others. But then there's people like this dude who, he's a hero.
3: There you
0: hero.
3: Go.
0: Time to say goodbye, Heidi.
3: Goodbye, Heidi.
0: Goodbye, everybody. Have a great day. Thanks for listening to the John and Heidi Show on a Tuesday.
4: 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Admission is $5 for Engine House 39 members and $10 for the general public. VIP ticket packages and a cornhole tournament are also available. That's June 6th, beginning at 2 p.m. at Wiener Park in Edinburgh.
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6: 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I'm Ryan Gatenby. 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There's new life for a historic property in Union City. The Erie County Redevelopment Authority and Union City Borough intend to repurpose the vacant Union City Chair Company office building located on Market Street. The ECRDA and the borough have obtained the property and grants to start renovating the structure. The goal is to preserve and showcase Union City history as a world-class chairmaker. Union City Chair produced millions of hardwood chairs between 1881 and 2000 when the company closed. The firm was one of a dozen furniture manufacturers that earned the town its historic catchphrase, Union City Seats the World. The Big Boy will be chugging through northwestern Pennsylvania and western New York this month. Brief stops are planned at Northeast and Ripley on June 9th. The Northeast stop will be near the Lakeshore Railway Museum at 143 South Lake Street. Arrival is scheduled for 11:30 a.m. Eastern with departure at 11:40. The next stop will be at the State Street Crossing in Ripley, New York. The train is expected to arrive at noon Eastern and depart at 12:30. Union Pacific's famed Big Boy number 4014, the world's largest operating steam locomotive, will journey to the East Coast for the first time in collaboration with Norfolk Southern as part of a historic coast-to-coast tour as both railroads celebrate America's 250th anniversary. More information is available at the Union Pacific website.
7: 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Erie Seawolves baseball after an off day yesterday. They are back at it this evening. They are on the road for the next 6 days as they are set to match up against Richmond. The Cleveland Guardians, they were off yesterday. Tonight they are set to begin a series against the Yankees.
8: Left-hand pitcher Joey Cantillo on the mound, 4-2, a 3.57 ERA. Blockbuster trade in the NFL. The Cleveland Browns trading away two-time NFL Defensive Player of the Year, Myles Garrett, to the Rams in exchange for Pro Bowl pass rusher Jared Verse. They are also going to receive a first-round draft pick in 2027, a second-round pick in 2028, and a third-round selection in 2029. That's your Sports Flash for UCToday.org. I'm Matt Pauley.
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2: 1984, Mike McGuire and Jim Seals formed a band in Muscle Shoals, Alabama. This is where they did a lot of the recording. They called themselves Shenandoah. What you're going to hear this half hour is an album they made in back in the 80s called Shenandoah's Greatest Hits on Columbia. Here we go.

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Bedroom slippers? Back when I was a kid, we wore pajamas when we went to bed. But today, it seems to be that people just don't seem to care how they look anymore. Get those jammies on.

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8: From your weather authority, today, sunny sky with some thin, high cirrus clouds and puffy cumulus clouds, 65 to 70. Tonight, mostly clear and cool again, 47 to 52. And on Wednesday, all day sunshine and a bit warmer, 69 to 74. Latest weather updates on the Your Irrigo app. I'm Weather Authority meteorologist Craig Flint.
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0: This half hour, I'm going to play Clint Black's third album. It's called The Hard Way. It was released in 1992. I hope you enjoy it. Here's Clint Black.

People often talk about playing records backwards to find out, you know, some kind of message. If you play a country music record backwards, your dog comes back, you get your truck back, and your mama gets out of jail.

Do you wear pajamas to Walmart? 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
2: 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Yeah. Great country singer. He was the only singer to win the Country Association Award 5 years in a row. What I found really fascinating about him was he was a member of the Pure Prairie League, which I really liked their music back in the 70s. Here's Vince Gill.

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6: From your weather authority today, sunny sky with some thin, high cirrus clouds and puffy cumulus clouds, 65 to 70. Tonight, mostly clear and cool again, 47 to 52. And on Wednesday, all day sunshine and a bit warmer, 69 to 74. Latest weather updates on the Your Irritigo app. I'm Weather Authority meteorologist Craig Flint.
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8: 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You come to the right place for some great soul music. We're going to listen to Dion Jackson and Dee Dee Warwick. But first, let's hear Freddie Scott with Hey Girl.

misfortune. 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
4: 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I'm Ryan Gatenby. 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There's new life for a historic property in Union City. The Erie County Redevelopment Authority and Union City Borough intend to repurpose the vacant Union City Chair Company office building located on Market Street. The ECRDA and the borough have obtained the property and grants to start renovating the structure. The goal is to preserve and showcase Union City history as a world-class chairmaker. Union City Chair produced millions of hardwood chairs between 1881 and 2000 when the company closed. The firm was one of a dozen furniture manufacturers that earned the town its historic catchphrase, Union City Seats the World. The Big Boy will be chugging through northwestern Pennsylvania and western New York this month. Brief stops are planned at Northeast and Ripley on June 9th. The Northeast stop will be near the Lakeshore Railway Museum at 143 South Lake Street. Arrival is scheduled for 11:30 a.m. Eastern with departure at 11:40. The next stop will be at the State Street Crossing in Ripley, New York. The train is expected to arrive at noon Eastern and depart at 12:30. Union Pacific's famed Big Boy number 4014, the world's largest operating steam locomotive, will journey to the East Coast for the first time in collaboration with Norfolk Southern as part of a historic coast-to-coast tour as both railroads celebrate America's 250th anniversary. More information is available at the Union Pacific website.
5: Primary elections are taking place in six states today for U.S. House, Senate, and governor's races. Voters are heading to the polls in Iowa, Montana, New Jersey, New Mexico, South Dakota, and California, where the governor's race and L.A. mayor's race have garnered plenty of national attention. Secretary of State Marco Rubio is testifying before committees in both the House and Senate, giving testimony on his department's budget requests as peace talks with Iran remain at a standstill.
6: Their internal regime is somewhat fractured in the sense of it takes days to get responses from their system. We can go into more depth in your follow-up questions. But we're hopeful that something like that could happen, in which the straits would reopen. We would enter into a period of negotiations.
5: Rubio's also taking questions about U.S. efforts to bring political and economic change to Cuba. Meta Platform says it'll lay off nearly 2,300 workers in California as it cuts 10% of its staff. 2,200 of those being laid off are at their Menlo Park headquarters. I'm Scott Carr.
7: Progressive presents the Sports Flash delivered by UCToday.org. After taking the day off yesterday, the Pittsburgh Pirates are back in action this evening. It's going to be right-hand pitcher Bubba Chandler on the mound. He's 1-6 with a 4.85 ERA. The Astros will pose the right-hand pitcher Mike Burrows, 3-6 with a 5.40 ERA. Also, Carmen Machinski, speaking with the Pirates website, has indicated that he is ready to pitch and ready to help the team in any way possible. He had been placed on the restricted list after he was not available, as there's a little bit of drama with him coming out of the rotation and going into the bullpen. The Buffalo Bills have signed wide receiver Mac Delina. He signed with the Chiefs after going undrafted last year and had two catches last year in the preseason. That's your Sports Flash for UCToday.org. I'm Matt Pauley.
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11: From your weather authority, through this afternoon, sunny sky, some thin, high cirrus clouds and puffy cumulus clouds, 65 to 70. Tonight, mostly clear and cool again, 47 to 52. And Wednesday, all day sunshine and a bit warmer, 69 to 74. Latest weather updates on the Your Irrigo app. I'm Weather Authority meteorologist Craig Flint.

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people exist before they're allowed to be free. Yes, and how many times can a man turn his head and pretend that he just doesn't

It's Cindy Scott here, and we're going to discuss the city of Santa Clarita that is preparing. Well, they had their big unveiling yesterday. They're not preparing. It's already done. Anyway, it's expansion of the David March Park. It's complete with a brutally new 116-step outdoor staircase that goes nowhere. Now, while most people hate climbing stairs, the fitness-minded locals, they're already celebrating the cardio challenge online. So many are calling it the perfect new workout spot. Now, the staircase is part of the 8-acre renovation that also adds basketball courts, a baseball field, parking lots, picnic areas, public art installations. City officials say the new attraction offers residents a unique fitness test with scenic views. The project follows the success of Santa Clarita's nearby 172-step Central Park staircase, which has become a popular destination for daily exercise enthusiasts. The new staircase opened yesterday. I don't know. I've seen the pictures. It still looks weird. Think about it. It's just a stairway. Just there in the middle of nowhere. And you just climb it. And then you go back down. And then you go back up. And then you go back down. There it is. Call it an arts installation. Call it just a stairway to nowhere. And there you are. I don't know. Give me your thoughts.

0: Your feel-good story today isn't necessarily one where it's going to be giving you a good feeling unless, you know, you get the gist of what I'm going to try to explain to you, in which sometimes thinking about death is actually a good thing. I know it's not what you're thinking. It's not what I'm trying to convey to you, okay? I'm just going to say it like this. The way that I am going to try to discuss the story is unique. Just hear me out. It's a brand new study that came out that suggests the way that you think about it is basically a way of preparing. That's all I'm saying.
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4: 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I'm Robert Orner, interim pastor at the church. 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

It's Cindy Scott here, and let's have our feel-good story today. And it happens to be about death. Yes. And you wouldn't think that this would work, but researchers are saying that thinking about death can actually help people live happier, healthier, more meaningful lives. Studies have found that reflecting on mortality can reduce anxiety, increase appreciation for positive moments, and encourage stronger relationships and community connections. Experts say many people fear suffering near the end of life more than death itself. And avoiding the topic can make those fears even worse. Accepting that life is temporary may motivate people to focus on what truly matters, care for themselves, and make the most of their time. Psychologists may also discuss death openly with loved ones or support groups that can help people feel more prepared and less overwhelmed by it. So, that was what I was trying to convey when I discussed this a little bit earlier. So, basically, thinking, just trying to live a more meaningful life. Be happy. Make the most out of it. There you are.

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4: From your weather authority, through this afternoon, sunny sky, some thin, high cirrus clouds and puffy cumulus clouds, 65 to 70. Tonight, mostly clear and cool again, 47 to 52. And Wednesday, all day sunshine and a bit warmer, 69 to 74. Latest weather updates on the Your Irrigo app. I'm Weather Authority Meteorologist Craig Flint.
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1: There's lots of great music on the radio, but there's so much more you haven't heard. I'm Dr. Kevin. 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
2: Singer, songwriter, and multi-instrumentalist Al Jarreau put out his first album as a solo artist in 1975, an album called We Got By. He put out his last album of original music in 2002, an album called All I Got, a total of over 13 studio albums. His most famous being his 1981 album called Breaking Away, where he had hits like the songs We're In This Love Together and Teach Me Tonight. Let's go back to his last studio album of original music. Let's go back to 2002. Here's Al Jarreau and the title track to that album, a song called All I Got.

From 2002, there's Al Jarreau in the title track off his last studio album of original music called All I Got. Now, I do keep on saying his last album of original music. That's because between 2004 and 2014, he put out four more albums. Three of them were re-recordings of songs of artists he wanted to pay tribute to, and one of them was a very good Christmas album. Unfortunately, we lost Al Jarreau in February of 2017, but he's definitely left a musical legacy worth listening to behind. Thanks for joining me for The Music Is Out There. I'm Dr. Kevin. Tune in next time for more great music you probably haven't heard right here on Sunny 105.7.

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1: It's time for your girly news. And did you know that if you eat more slowly, it can be one of the easiest ways to improve your health? Yeah, and that's with no dieting required. Nutrition experts say taking extra time to chew gives the body a chance to release hormones that signal fullness, helping you naturally eat fewer calories. I actually learned about this in Weight Watchers many, many years ago. Either way, studies show slowing meals down by just 20% can reduce calorie intake by up to 15%. Fast eaters, meanwhile, face higher risk of obesity, high blood pressure, and type 2 diabetes. Slower eating also improves digestion and helps the body produce sugar more effectively. Simple tricks for slowing down include putting down cutlery between bites, avoid screen distractions, and choosing crunchier, chewier foods that naturally slow the eating pace. There you are. So it just tells you to have more fried food because it's crunchier.
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Guy News is coming up next, and I'm going to throw out the warning that my story does happen to be about adult libations. So I'm going to leave this as drink responsibly. Please remember to be of a legal age and just drink responsibly. Just going to throw out the safety things there.

0: So I did promise my guy news today was going to be about adult libations. And yes, people do still plan to drink this summer, but many are doing it more carefully and in major moderation this year. According to a new study, nearly half of respondents to a poll carried out in the United States said that they become more intentional about alcohol consumption, with younger adults leading the shift. Emotional well-being was the top reason people gave for moderating their drinking, followed by wanting better sleep and preferring quality over quantity. Many also said moderation simply feels like the healthier, smarter approach. Survey found that people are increasingly making more personal choices about alcohol rather than drinking because of social pressure. Common moderation strategies included drinking more slowly, eating while drinking, setting drink limits ahead of time, and planning safe transportation home. So there you have it. We're going to still be able to have that this summer, but being way more responsible about it this year. And there you have it. Just make sure you drink responsibly and you are of legal age.
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1: From your weather authority, through this afternoon, sunny sky, some thin, high cirrus clouds and puffy cumulus clouds, 65 to 70. Tonight, mostly clear and cool again, 47 to 52. And Wednesday, all day sunshine and a bit warmer, 69 to 74. Latest weather updates on the Your Irritable app. I'm Weather Authority Meteorologist Craig Flint.

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4: 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Number nine. Number nine. Number nine. No lingo is an aborigine.
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8: Hello, and welcome to another edition of your Daily Beatle Break. Today we feature a song published in 1937. Harry Warren and Al Dubin wrote it. It appeared in the 1937 film Melody for Two, where James Mountain sang today's song. The Beatles performed today's song a lot during their early live shows, and it was one of the songs recorded at their failed audition for Decca Records in 1962. After they recorded today's song, the Beatles never did another recorded version of it, as far as anyone knows. In 1949, the George Shearing Quintet had a million seller with today's song, and Dinah Washington took it to number 23 in America in 1961. Here's September in the Rain on your Daily Beatle Break. Whoa.

Well, that's going to do it for this edition of your Daily Beetle Break. I'm Dave Marino. Thanks for joining us. And we'll catch you right here next time. Same beat time, same beat channel for your Daily Beetle Break.

0: All right, so with our Tuesday pretty much over and done with, well, my time with you today on this Tuesday, you keep us on the rest of the day. Why, you ask? Because we have the rest of the day all set up for you. You betcha we do. Yeah, we do. Oh, you act like we don't know what we're doing here. Seriously, we do. Either way, tomorrow when you get to join me, I have another weird story. Only this time we're going to talk about what AI can do to help you with your pet. Yes, AI is going to help you with your pet. And it actually might be rather cool, or it may not be. It might just be all be a gimmick. It might just all be a gimmick. Either way, have a great rest of the day. And you'll see me tomorrow with another AI-powered thing for your pet. With me, Cindy Scott.
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0: For the What's a Josh broadcast, let's jump over to bragging rights only trivia. This one's going to sound like a basic history question, but there's a twist in it. And if you don't think it all the way through, you're probably going to miss it. 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

0: For UCToday.org, I'm JT reporting. State police report a horse and buggy was involved in two separate crashes within minutes of each other on Route 8 in Amity Township on May 21st. The first crash occurred when a Jeep Compass driven by 56-year-old Herbert Swan of Wattsburg was traveling north on Route 8. Police said he attempted to pass the horse and buggy operated by 19-year-old Atlee Mast of Cambridge Springs. Mast and passengers were partially ejected from the buggy, but fortunately, no injuries were reported. Swan was cited in connection with that crash. About a half hour later, the same horse and buggy, now without an operator, was involved in a second incident. Police said the buggy was traveling north on Route 8 when it crossed into the southbound lane in front of a southbound Mercedes-Benz driven by Amy Cheney of Wattsburg. Cheney stopped her vehicle, but the buggy struck the front of the Mercedes and then continued on into a nearby field. Corry police report several arrests involving two different domestic incidents. 39-year-old Nicholas Lynch is facing multiple charges, including terroristic threats, assault, and harassment. Lynch was arraigned on the charges, taken to the Erie County Prison. Police were dispatched to the residence located at West Pleasant Street May 29th to investigate a complaint and observe the alleged incident in progress. A second domestic call by Corry police resulted in the arrest of two people at a Wright Street location May 27th. Both individuals, 22-year-old Kara Hazeltine and 39-year-old Daniel McLeod, were charged with harassment. Two people suffered only minor injuries after an SUV struck a residence in Finley Lake on Monday afternoon. Finley Lake Fire responded to the scene on Sunnyside Road shortly after 3 o'clock, with one person having to be extracted from the vehicle. Crews say no one inside the vehicle or the residence was seriously injured. The two occupants of the SUV were evaluated for minor injuries and released at the scene. The Big Boy will be chugging through northwest Pennsylvania and western New York this month. Brief stops are planned in Northeast and Ripley on June 9th. The Northeast stop will be near the Lakeshore Railway Museum at 143 South Lake Street. It will arrive at 11:30 a.m. and depart at 11:40 a.m. The stop at Ripley, New York, takes place later at the State Street Crossing. It arrives at noon Eastern Time, departs at 12:30 in Eastern Daylight Time. Union Pacific's famed Big Boy number 4014 is the world's largest operating steam locomotive. It will be journeying to the East Coast for the first time in collaboration with Norfolk Southern as part of the historic Coast to Coast tour as both railroads celebrate America's 250th anniversary. That's it for now. JT reporting.
1: Voters are heading to the polls in six states today for primary elections for the U.S. House, Senate, and governor races. Elections are being held in Iowa, Montana, New Jersey, New Mexico, South Dakota, and California, where the race for governor and L.A. mayor have garnered plenty of national attention. That's because two Republicans have made some inroads in the reliably blue state. Fox News contributor Steve Hilton for governor and reality TV star Spencer Pratt for mayor. Elsewhere, Democrats in Iowa today are looking for the best candidate they hope will fill the seat being vacated by retiring Republican Senator Joni Ernst in November. The White House Correspondents' Dinner has been rescheduled for July 24th. It comes after a shooting at the yearly event resulted in the event being canceled in April. Officials said the rescheduling was not automatic, but it was a choice made after thoughtful consideration from board members. Cole Allen has pled not guilty to charges including attempting to assassinate President Trump and assault on law enforcement. I'm Chris Caraccio.
2: 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The Erie Seawolves are back on the road tonight as they begin a six-game series with the Richmond Flying Squirrels. Erie coming off a win Sunday against Chesapeake, splitting that series with the Bay Sox. Bubba Chandler getting the start tonight for the Pirates. They're in Houston to take on the Astros. Pittsburgh has won six of their last eight. Mike Burrow's getting the start for Houston. While Cleveland will send Joey Cantillo to the bump tonight in New York as they start a three-game series with the Yankees. New York going with Cam Schlittler. He has the second-best ERA in the majors at 1.50. The Cleveland Browns have traded Pro Bowl pass rusher Myles Garrett to the L.A. Rams on Monday in exchange to get defensive end Jared Verse, a first-round pick in 2027, plus a second-round pick in 2028 and a third-round pick in 2029. I'm Tony Desiri, and that's your Sports Flash delivered by UCToday.org.
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4: 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Thomas Jefferson began work on the Declaration of Independence on June 11, 1776. 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
5: From your weather authority, through this afternoon, sunny sky, some thin, high cirrus clouds and puffy cumulus clouds, 65 to 70. Tonight, mostly clear and cool again, 47 to 52. And Wednesday, all day sunshine and a bit warmer, 69 to 74. Latest weather updates on the Your Irrigo app. I'm Weather Authority meteorologist Craig Flint.

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0: Now, the What's a Josh broadcast and the bragging rights only trivia question of the day. What was the first U.S. state? I actually knew this one, believe it or not. It took me a second to get there, but if you answered Delaware, you are correct. Became the first state to ratify the U.S. Constitution on December 7th, 1787. Because of that, it's officially known as the first state. Even though the colonies existed earlier, Delaware was the first to formally join the new United States under the Constitution. So there you go. Bragging rights only trivia, only heard right here with the What's a Josh broadcast.
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0: Hanging on the What's a Josh broadcast. How long does it take for you to get dressed? Does it take a bit? I'm not fast. I'm not a fast dresser, and it's not for any reason other than I'm never rushed to do it. But as an example, we went to a concert a couple weeks ago, and it started downpouring, and it was an outdoor concert. Just completely drenched, my shirt, my jeans, got home to try to quickly change out of that into my dry clothes. It seriously took me 10 minutes. This guy, though, is able to change a lot of different times in under a minute. In fact, he hit another Guinness World Record. I'll give you the full story next.
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4: With your weather flash, I'm Bill Banks, UCToday.org. 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This afternoon, sunny with a high near 71. Tonight, mostly clear with a low around 48. Looking ahead to Wednesday, sunny with a high near 77, providing a warm day. Wednesday night will be clear with a low around 50, making for a comfortable evening. Currently, it's 72 and clear. For UCToday.org, I'm Bill Banks with your weather flash.

0: You know, the What's a Josh broadcast, you're talking about record breakers. You ever break a record anywhere for Guinness World Record or really anything? We'd love to hear from you. What's a Josh.com. An Ohio family just did. They stepped its way into the record books after setting a slinky down 53 stairs at a stadium. Joe and Christy Lutzinger, along with their five-year-old son Axel, made an attempt at the Otterbein Stadium in Westerville. Joe, a resident of Yale School of Medicine, said the idea came from Axel, who's currently obsessed with everything being the biggest or most extreme. After discovering the previous Guinness World Record was 30 stairs, the family figured they could top it. Using a 6-inch rainbow slinky, they successfully reached 53 steps, smashing a mark set in 2014. Yeah, I'm just curious, have you ever broken a record? I'd love to hear from you. What's a Josh.com.
1: 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The evening will also include a Chinese auction, raffles, and a $500 coverall jackpot in 53 numbers or less. 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
4: It's time once again for Duran's Down Home Days here in Waterford, Pennsylvania, on the ball field side of the park in the main square. Yes, sirree. 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

0: From the What's a Josh broadcast, just want to know if you ever beat a world record or really a record at all. Got one from Nate. My uncle actually ran the Boston Marathon 12 years in a row. Not a world record, but in our family, it might be. If just one marathon in my family is a record. Chris, my dad benched 405 back in the late 80s. There's a VHS of it somewhere. He still brings it up every Thanksgiving. At the time, that was the record for his area. Brian, my uncle caught a 42-inch Northern Pike in Minnesota in 97. He made the local paper, still talks about it today. If you got one, we'd love to hear from you. whatsajosh.com. There's a button there that says message me.
1: Craig Bailey, your host for an hour of music by Pink Floyd every week on Floydian Slip. This week, someone in the Pink Floyd circle is turning 90 years old. Animator Gerald Scarfe, who did all of that crazy animation from The Wall. Happy birthday, Gerald Scarfe. We'll talk about that. Play lots of great Floyd on the next Floydian Slip. Coming up Sunday night at 10, right here on Sunny 105.7.
2: For UCToday.org, I'm JT reporting. State police report a horse and buggy was involved in two separate crashes within minutes of each other on Route 8 in Amity Township on May 21st. The first crash occurred when a Jeep Compass driven by a 56-year-old Herbert Swan of Wattsburg was traveling north on Route 8. Police said he attempted to pass the horse and buggy operated by 19-year-old Atlee Mast of Cambridge Springs. Mast and passengers were partially ejected from the buggy, but fortunately no injuries were reported. Swan was cited in connection with that crash. About a half hour later, the same horse and buggy, now without an operator, was involved in a second incident. Police said the buggy was traveling north on Route 8 when it crossed into the southbound lane in front of a southbound Mercedes-Benz driven by Amy Cheney of Wattsburg. Cheney stopped her vehicle, but the buggy struck the front of the Mercedes and then continued on into a nearby field. Corry police report several arrests involving two different domestic incidents. 39-year-old Nicholas Lynch is facing multiple charges, including terroristic threats, assault, and harassment. Lynch was arraigned on the charges, taken to the Erie County Prison. Police were dispatched to the residence located at West Pleasant Street May 29 to investigate a complaint and observe the alleged incident in progress. A second domestic call by Corry police resulted in the arrest of two people at a Wright Street location May 27th. Both individuals, 22-year-old Kira Hazeltine and 39-year-old Daniel McLeod, were charged with harassment. Two people suffered only minor injuries after an SUV struck a residence in Finley Lake on Monday afternoon. Finley Lake Fire responded to the scene on Sunnyside Road shortly after 3 o'clock, with one person having to be extracted from the vehicle. Crews say no one inside the vehicle or the residence was seriously injured. The two occupants of the SUV were evaluated for minor injuries and released at the scene. The Big Boy will be chugging through northwest Pennsylvania and western New York this month. Brief stops are planned in Northeast and Ripley on June 9th. The Northeast stop will be near the Lakeshore Railway Museum at 143 South Lake Street. It will arrive at 11:30 a.m. and depart at 11:40 a.m. The stop at Ripley, New York, takes place later at the State Street Crossing. It arrives at noon Eastern Time, departs at 12:30 in Eastern Daylight Time. Union Pacific's famed Big Boy number 4014 is the world's largest operating steam locomotive. It will be journeying to the East Coast for the first time in collaboration with Norfolk Southern as part of the historic coast-to-coast tour as both railroads celebrate America's 250th anniversary. That's it for now. JT reporting.
3: Six states are holding primary elections today to set up the matchups for November. Voters are going to the polls in Iowa, Montana, New Jersey, New Mexico, South Dakota, and California, where the race for governor and Los Angeles mayor are drawing national attention. Elsewhere, Democrats in Iowa are looking to flip the Senate seat being vacated by retiring Republican Joni Ernst. President Trump is denying reports that negotiations between the United States and Iran have broken down. The president pushed back on the claims with a post on Truth Social where he called the reports false and erroneous. His comments follow reporting from Iranian state media yesterday that Tehran would stop exchanging messages with the U.S. through intermediaries over accusations of a ceasefire violation and added that they would completely close the Strait of Hormuz. Millions across the central U.S. are at risk of severe weather today. NOAA's Storm Prediction Center says Severe thunderstorms are likely along a corridor stretching from Wyoming to Nebraska and into the Dakotas. I'm Chris Caraggio.
4: 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The Erie Seawolves are back on the road tonight as they begin a six-game series with the Richmond Flying Squirrels. Erie coming off a win Sunday against Chesapeake, splitting that series with the Bay Sox. Bubba Chandler getting the start tonight for the Pirates. They're in Houston to take on the Astros. Pittsburgh has won six of their last eight. Mike Burrow's getting the start for Houston. While Cleveland will send Joey Cantillo to the bump tonight in New York as they start a three-game series with the Yankees. New York going with Cam Schlittler. He has the second-best ERA in the majors at 1.50. The Cleveland Browns have traded Pro Bowl pass rusher Myles Garrett to the L.A. Rams on Monday in exchange to get defensive end Jared Verse, a first-round pick in 2027, plus a second-round pick in 2028 and a third-round pick in 2029. I'm Tony Desiri, and that's your Sports Flash delivered by UCtoday.org.
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7: With your weather flash, I'm Bill Banks, UCtoday.org. 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Tonight, mostly clear with a low around 49. Tomorrow brings sunny skies with a high near 77. Wednesday night will be clear with a low around 51. Looking ahead to Thursday, sunny weather continues with a high near 81. Currently, it's 71 and clear. For UCtoday.org, I'm Bill Banks with your weather flash.

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1: Another What's a Josh broadcast. Have you ever broken a record? Kyle sent me a message. I once held the record in my friend group for eating 14 tacos in one sitting. No trophy, just shame. I'm sure there was more than that. Yeah. My daughter, this is from Alyssa, and I built the tallest pancake stack in our house, 27 pancakes. The dog ended the attempt. Eric, high score on GoldenEye in my dorm. No one could beat me on Complex. And Kevin, the most consecutive days closing my Apple Watch rings. 311 days, felt like I won the Olympics. If you got one, love to hear from you. What's a Josh.com.
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0: That's going to do it for the What's Josh broadcast on today, Tuesday. I hope you have a great rest of the day. Hopefully the week is set up for you, so it's going to be a great week for you. I will talk to you tomorrow, same time, same place. Love you. Bye-bye.
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1: If you grew up in the 80s and early 90s, one of the big things that you did with your friends, most likely, back in the day, was to hit up the mall. Go shopping, catch up with other friends, maybe go to the arcade, maybe go to the cool stores. Well, how are malls, who are, by the way, coming back, treating these teens? You're going to find out here in just a few minutes as we have more of the Terry Dean program on the way. Hi there, I'm Terry Dean. Thanks for tuning in for today. Also on today's show, when it comes to who gets the Netflix after a divorce, we're going to talk about that. And cleavage is in, but it's not what you're thinking. It's much different. Details are coming up in just a few minutes.

0: guys, women's cleavage has always been in, used to sell magazines and, well, a variety of different things. But apparently, male cleavage is the thing for 2026. There was a, I guess he's a model and also a designer. His name is Alton Mason. He was at the Cannes Film Festival, strutting around in a shirt that's not buttoned all the way up, letting his own, he's quite a fit gentleman, letting his own cleavage show. And apparently he also designed the shirts that he wore. So if you want to buy those shirts, which everybody apparently were going gaga over, you can, because the store will be opening soon. But I'm not quite sure if the summer of cleavage is going to be fit guys cleavage or guys who definitely have cleavage and they're not in the best shape.
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3: With your weather flash, I'm Bill Banks, UCtoday.org. 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Tonight, mostly clear with a low around 49. Looking ahead to Wednesday, sunny with a high near 77. Later Wednesday night, clear skies with a low around 51. As we move into Thursday, sunny conditions will bring a high near 81. Currently, it's 70 and overcast. For UCtoday.org, I'm Bill Banks with your weather flash.
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0: So here's a question for the 21st century. In the event of a divorce between a couple, who gets the Netflix account? That's something Newsweek recently took a look at. And we're going to talk about it coming up in just a few minutes as we have more. The Terry Dean Program on the way.
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0: Well, for 2026, there's something new with divorce attorneys that they've been seeing more of. Newsweek did a profile on a 33-year-old woman named Landon Richard, who recently finalized her divorce. And when the judge asked what she wanted in the final statement, she looked at the husband, to soon to be former husband, dead in the eye and said, "I want the car, the dog, and his Netflix password." Now, it started as a joke, but it actually got written into the official legal agreement. And legally, she retains access to his Netflix password indefinitely. So with the way prices are skyrocketing, maybe she just should have just gone with a car. But still, she has her profile intact, but she also owns his. Talk about a sting.
1: The community benefit is planned to support Lorraine Rainey Falconer, who is currently battling cancer and undergoing ongoing treatments. The event will take place on Saturday, June 13th from 1 till 5 p.m. at the Bloomfield Township Fire Department. The afternoon will include a spaghetti dinner, Chinese auction, side raffles, 50-50 drawing, and music. Donation at the door is $10 for adults and $5 for children under 12. Also part of the fundraiser is a Lake Erie Walleye Fishing Charter raffle for four people, with tickets available for $10 each. All proceeds will go directly to support Rainey and her family with medical expenses.
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5: 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Tonight, mostly clear with a low around 49. Looking ahead to Wednesday, sunny skies are on the way with a high near 77. Later, Wednesday night, it will be clear with a low around 51. Thursday brings more sunshine, reaching a high near 81. Currently, it's 70 and overcast. For UCToday.org, I'm Bill Banks with your weather flash.
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0: A story out of Florida, almost believable. This gentleman was claiming that he had bags and bags of powdered sugar in his vehicle because he was diabetic, and if his sugar got too low, he would eat some of the powdered sugar. But a quick test proved that was a lie. We're going to tell you about this, gentlemen. I invite you to stick around and enjoy as we have more of the story in just a few minutes here at the Terry Dean Program.
1: 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VIP ticket packages and a cornhole tournament are also available. That's June 6th, beginning at 2 p.m. at Wiener Park in Edinburgh.
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